0: Radio Asolo, ora esatta, sono le 21.
1: Radio Asolo International, musica da bere.
2: Indeed, indeed, indeed. Thank you very much, ladies and gentlemen. Yeah! Thank you, thank you, thank you. 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We're gonna let you have a ball up in here.

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0: 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Thank you very much.
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3: As I was walking down the street last night, a pretty little girl came in the sight. I bowed and smiled and asked her name. She said, hold it, bud, I don't play that game. I reached in my pocket and to her big surprise, that was Lincoln staring her dead in the eye.
4: Oh, greenback dollar bill. Just a little piece of paper coated with chlorophyll.
3: She looked at me with that familiar desire. 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She said, my name's Flo and you're on the right track. But look here, Daddy, I wear furs on my back. So if you want to have fun in this man's land, let Lincoln and Jackson start shaking hands.
4: On a greenback dollar bill. Just a little piece of paper coated with chlorophyll.

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